0: 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Posloucháš Radio Energik. 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Energik.
1: Yo, I'm about to make moves, yeah? 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

0: 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Yeah, me a cinnamon representing these London girls. You know them crazy. But they still my babies.
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I should really try to call my mind and see things from your side.

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1: 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I'm a Barbie girl.